The NBA playoffs are underway, and now you can trade every game on Kalshi. You can also trade on who wins each series, the conference finals, and the championship. San Antonio is currently trading at 19% to win it all, meaning a $100 trade pays out over $500 if they take the title. On Kalshi, you're trading against other people in a live market. 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

Sorry, I'm going to go for the two minutes. I'm going to go for the 2 minutes. I'm going to go for the 2 minutes. I'm going to go for the 2 minutes. I'm going to go for the 2 minutes. I'm going to go for the 2 minutes. I'm going to go for the 2 minutes. I'm going to go for the 2 minutes. I'm going to go for the 2 minutes. I'm going to go for the 2 minutes. I'm going to go for the 2 minutes. I'm going to go for the 2 minutes. I'm going to go for the 2 minutes. I'm going to go for the 2 minutes. I'm going to go for the 2 minutes. I'm going to go for the 2 minutes. I'm going to go for the 2 minutes. I'm going to go for the 2 minutes. I'm going to go for the 2 minutes. I'm going to go for the 2 minutes. I'm going to go for the 2 minutes. I'm going to go for the 2 minutes. I'm going to go for the 2 minutes. I'm going to go for the 2 minutes. I'm going to go for the 2 minutes.

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0: The NBA playoffs are underway, and now you can trade every game on Kalshi. 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

0: The NBA playoffs are underway, and now you can trade every game on Kalshi. 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
1: 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And when we ever and Wabbin play or what bit me that boy will be someone 2 minute crown. Now so, why a padlock? 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

0: 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Amen.
1: God is our refuge and strength.
0: God is our refuge and strength.
1: And ever present help in trouble.
0: And ever present help in trouble. Amen.
1: Amen.
0: Or say ever present help in trouble. Nti sɛ wohu onyankopɔn boa mmerɛko a wowɔ wɔhaw mu onyankopɔn boa wo mmerɛko a wowɔ wɔhaw mu obɛyi wo firi amane anim ɛsiane sɛ sɛ wokenkan samse hɔ na wɔ se wɔ nnipa akoma mu yɛ ɔdwendwen sɛ bɔne 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
1: let us then approach God's throne of grace with confidence so that we may receive mercy and find grace to help us in our time of need.
0: Amen.
1: Amen. Hebrews chapter 14 verse 16. Let us then approach.
0: Let them then approach
1: God's throne of grace.
0: God's throne of grace. This is saying no. Or your dad or say tembia on fa on wa. So Christ near o kwashole. Now we are so for to ni ka. Nga man. On na yedem quantity. Eh? And na maswale no muwa so. And then wa baye ni awoye no. Eh? So for the Meslaw, what do you want to do? What do you want to do? Members, you want to do that? School, Miss Hans, I would do dollars. My patrol, collection, no, I'm up to a dollars. And so for the dear William, whoop, was Solano, and I won't brought on one thing. We sit out and we selfish, nothing. Eh, Santa, I saw Lina and Mwa and through one. 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
1: Carry each other's burdens.
0: Carry each other's burdens.
1: And in this way.
0: Or say carry each other's burden.
1: And in this way you fulfill.
0: Carry others each burden. One kwa. 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The poor slaw no nephew say kaba boa. Now when you are burden or no. Now where you feel so. 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gentia. A mutuman away, Anna. 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A police knee or Sudan knee. And why is that with the bois about and call for our citizen? Uyana. Into a nurse never showed you my son and more than a month could be. Too bad, no me many French alone. Dear, well, Alan Abanes and Cow, when young waffling nest, no, we don't know who wouldn't say. We are padlock and now we are king. 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

0: The NBA playoffs are underway, and now you can trade every game on Kalshi. 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
0: 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I do a jiri about one person. 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And when you know, in Siaka, say boom, no need peace from Etchon Como, then come to change and say, or see, hey, if you are simple for care, one was this to Nipa, Naja, some mine. Or since he Oman Penny, his excellency joined the money, mama. Now, Mamupa, and Yaranisan was what? Ye, ye diagu, and yes, I didn't want to say, ah, now then I must be saying, ye to a memoir and woman penny, his excellency joined the money Mahama. While priest of Babem and Penny Quigna, Master Michael, headmaster for Ghana, say, or no Bam and Penny, I call money a ye mess school for the school feeding, and one Mexican say, bam, not the amount could drum, could to get to your home, ya my dear, Willie, Osame, Kaku, Sheto, Uberto, headmaster, and about Quadigano. 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
2: 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And you should be concerned, except for me. 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A bank has a responsibility. Buffer stock, no more money, they want.
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0: NBA playoffs are underway, and now you can trade every game on Kalshi. 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

0: The NBA playoffs are underway, and now you can trade every game on Kalshi. 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

The NBA playoffs are underway, and now you can trade every game on Kalshi. 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

0: 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Your worship house, Wabeka Junction, Accra, hello, 101.5, Wedu Kumasi. 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
3: The fight or the management of the economy should not be left into the hands of only the BOG. 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
3: I think Bank of Ghana ohwe on the whole the real mosia position mo ho se say from money be able to buy mine or be just sign from a money no on be tear her crew on to and make us they take the bullet as we were to go to a bo on mine economy no na Bank of Ghana could get them some to money no money to more economy no but you see my two no sa bullet no my sa my see no more yeah I have friend 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
3: 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That's why today I was saying, say, any corner solution by an optimal level. Would you have been inflation, Baba? Would you be bringing this way? I want for years, can you? And she did was an abbey, Jagun, and was an abbey tree. Said the Bayard, the Abbekano, and my inflation in cost. At the same time, the government is paying a juma, a sky a juma.
1: was for any outy a senior lecturer or science development economist at Department of Economics, University of Ghana, Lagos. And seminina, yen century George Osei and Ebuano Emaye.
0: And Ra and our minor court about my Supreme Court, it's not same as Symbia. A quokwa would draw ye and shall by your say, or may you move the cockodano same. Office of the Special Prosecutor, and the 2 minutes were the bokwedu, Sir Ankunamo, nuet me gina, the bosso, a bokwedunum. I was a different name, some and answer, a different name, and said the anano, a baby pier near Hitri, a day a friend, and some no immun. Now, sir, SOC, qua ma qua qua, as somewhere walk Supreme Court and one a same. One more so mobile butter, who be. 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Africa Education Watch, and it one year a keke home. Na asem no said na asem pony tiene se. 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Lawyer, Peace FM suni, mahae.
6: Ya, yeah, niya.
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6: Okay, se. I'm going to go to the end. I'm going to go to the end. I'm going to go to the end. I'm going to go to the Supreme Court. It's going to be a family. If you say, say, Nyansa Eni Obakufu Trimu. Once I edit you say, Nyansa Eni Obakufu Trimu. They say, I'm 14. I'm going to go to the lawyer. Is it to be you, Samson Ladia, and then you Ben Clement Akapami. It is our lawyer into the shaft and me. And now, CSOC was almost calm as and say, Abraham, not yet this, yet law no. Not Omubimu, Edimu Akotini Pine, your moon in law and history, and a Samaka Kahu. Yes, and I no correct. If you find that Supreme Court, I'm out, or more crying say, Omunso, Omunsra margin, it helps our democracy. It's okay. The only asem kakre o hane se omu dimu omu nye independent omu ne OSP aye juma sa enti aye se OSP ne katano ba ya no die eno se awasi yeka nye omu nye na omu ye independent e bini OSP aye juma pa se 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yes sir obejin say And yet, you know, one back a piano to put in funny and unquiet, my dear, and sister, that they are one part. And there are other citizens who also have different opinions. That is good. And yes, the Supreme Court, I'm not going to say, I'm going to make sure I'm watching.
0: Eti ebasa omu nyina mfifi se de wo kan ya osu se ebimo kra no edidi OSP din ho no se omu koko gina sem we se no mu a ebe ha asem no okwan bi so ana
6: oh there be I don't think so ni enti am say I don't think so no se adwentre enti omu no be kire so omu adwen ni Supreme Court back in kind Attorney General, and then the Noah Ephraim Pete Adamti on all the case, so call also on the argument. Into his okay, into Supreme Court, a kind of you know, then the other margin that I did to say, oh, thank you for a bit more. Why would you do always be home? Into a hand, yeah, and sending you know, I'm back on the day, but no cry, no crack, but all kind of.
7: So ni ewo ho ne se asem no me to fa ne se ti si ano OSP wo di asem ko dan OSP no for so for quarter onu ko etini eye ne krata na o di asem na ko dan court o ko bi sa teni general bibia aha enu na 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OS if NBA OSP can just go to court alone then in that case hold on yeah if OSP can go to court alone let us say oh no no Obia is me supervisor no but me nyaba after my work on na me ma do wa call court in some na e yiri wo form pa ne say partisanship me pe we ask me pe we ask eni e yi no eno e na atitude ti se jabe uti cases ni do wa what the commander ni oye na danfo no atena case no so eh ni 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

0: 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Woman, you say, my man, and a woman is capa. And so, you insert down taxi, woman, sir, because you need for you insert down formalize your system. You need only data, you need address system book. It will make to remain informally. Nanim can inform the creative home come up, the statistic, emery, and national trust one, and the NDC, only because we are cutter. So we need to. Have properly established database system of what we have to be saying many in because I know what you see. Obi to me a kitchen back up there. No one said the NSC care over 100,000 Ghana can you see 1 billion and so on to your tax. If you have a brace suit here at my worker, who turn the tables. And you also hear and she say, yeah, you wait to make up a fee in a co beer. What your probation stage beer? Oh, yeah, it's me a 300 car. A free 500,000, sorry, 500 Ghana cedis. Eh, can you see 5 million? Eh, could be a fund of permanent staff. I will see a tree and a cat to bank. Then you pay a sample machine, maybe ya. Near your proper, you know, tax system. They say, you pay ye me at them because we'll be to me give you 10 million, so I didn't table so. Tax your same year, them. Because I should say, you're beginning in our come idea. If you said a poor man.
1: Please have him that's here, ye.
0: Madam, I'm saying, I mean, Shamu.
1: Penny and Nekasa, a deputy ranking member, finance committee, a woman Rasibajo Fee. Oh, yes, yes, some Rasibajo Ni. Honorable Stephen Amwa.
2: Yentwa Kasebono Esso, na lawyer Nima Pa, private legal practitioner, lawyer Kweku Yamwa Pencil, and Wakasa Ede Afa Akrasekit Court 9, Judge Yana Oti, a Jem Efa Kwame Bafo, Abronye DC, Nensemno Eho Yas, they say, Wakano Akotumse Onko Remande, Ewo BNI, Womo Akache, na Sansimi Ababe Deja Amaches, Yetuna Basanisre, na Uti, and Samwa Judge Yana Oti. 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
0: So, or your yipa, oh, all your yats and send me, I say, all your cajajis was summer. I am baby fed away, I am where the subby way, I was soon been a work of beer, bangana, baby. No, yala, yako, yabi, you will be the way judges. No, you pay me out soon, you are informing you know, and I'm brand new to she shall, she shall to go a straight line. Yea, now, yeah, then you kill the shed, and you are forming that what to sing the naked count. It's you know, suggest you know, all no, all your nature may be a webwa, yo da, neta, yea, yakasabi. No, I had that you would appeal against his claim and then you bring an application for bail properly. But since reasons that can judge refuse to I mean judge be up to Supreme Court. Judge Kasa no yeah would that queen offer the obu as the judges and yellow quandary now. Not the coin.
1: And nay, I would see ye a private legal practitioner, lawyer, Kweku Yamwa Pencil, Abdullahi Dasmani, and an extreme comedy.
2: Asem kroya ho yen sentreni Philippa Tanga ewo court. 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
2: Yo. 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
3: Yo. 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And in some of our canons, whether to Ghana, India. A move on almost there, and a lawyer for a say, a class second court judge, and just a thing. So, take Oma a brony bill, and so one young to me, Emma was she say, Be a night for and Fano and for share of Makachi, now watching me. It's next in Yamia Duma, now watch I be seen, 27th May, and Uncle Brony ever sang for a class second court. Nemo and Na lawyer for Abba Accra High Court say Omo be pay bail amano. And the court call assistant out in one for Halima El Alawa Abdul Basit Etne Jemuno. And Nipa Ojine Muama Abai lawyer Pinya Shea or your assistant state attorney within the Grace Delali Tuli. Or catch a court may say when your instructions if he Abai lawyer Pinya bid me to hope. And let's just say Abai lawyer Pinya abid me to Akashen say. On court, na court, ne momo and mekaka. Na enkata na abonya lawyer for every detail now, would you have to court me limo? O mumwa yo mumwono, o mum to me and fasa mwayen, emra. O can is every ye, and now Ura Godfrey, ye boa dame, and cane abay lawyer pini, on na wood name mama, abonyi. O catch a court, ne say. Debi, nya, ye abay lawyer pini, a share ye air canoe, ne ma court to engine to me, it's unsay. Court no record the war on a chef, or more file a year bill application of 14. In the best 6 days, me and nobody.

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0: And this, the previous speakers have elaborated this well. This is why the work being done today matters deeply. The findings remind us that poverty remains unevenly distributed across Ghana.
1: Ghana Statistical Service Board Chairman, Dr. Anthony Yaba, and Ayatinino, na Dr. Rashid Draman, Executive Director, African Center for Parliamentary Affairs. Once I said your district level multidimensional for poverty data, you know, and what you must say, Ampa, as so on fast, papa. Now you say, Bab Waka, Mammy Kebby, Atun Chenya, a Bemam Nasibaja for the Urubon Yumaku, civil society organizations, and one mind more this year cry, baby, a hiamwa, any baby, I'm one of the so, a beer, a dear choir, uncle. Now, Sebastian, you be someone somewhere.
0: Let me first commend the Ghana Statistical Service for this important work. The release of these products is a major contribution to evidence-based planning, public accountability, and inclusive development in our country. For ASEPA, this initiative is important for one clear reason. Credible data strengthens democratic governance. It gives Parliament, civil society, the media, and citizens the evidence needed to ask the right questions, assess public policy, and demand better outcomes. Multidimensional poverty reminds us that poverty is not only about income, it's also about access to education, health, decent health conditions, water, sanitation, electricity, and other basic services. These are the issues that shape the daily lives of citizens.
1: Dr. Rashid Draman, Executive Director for African Center for Parliamentary Affairs. Abdullah Dasmani, ene ya man bofua, wajaman buiba.
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3: 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And now, focus on the Edan Edi said, is that a new condition? No bedding, a crack, a chain senior, and maybe a CN. The betrays at time to the end of June, who said, should be too frequently.
2: Nana Kofi Poku amanazo anoche se ubati se enkramante marse epwe mantemu mfimfi mantemu ena atoye mantemu ehonsu insu nanu baye denpa Ghana anafo femse insu yiri ebe sore papapapa nye anafo nkwa 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
3: 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Obviously, the water will have to find its way out. See, and they cause a lot of flooding over southern part of Gaza. They only afraid of weather warnings. It should be back. That's a better one. I share some messages with you now. Social media handles. You know, fat nanka. Yes, you are paid in the near to for them who say, Tabby, you can't say, you can't say, be back. That's how. I'm fine for the dear world to kind of family before. Name no way away. No, see you. And say, say, Senia, Abia, why don't run a movie and so Bacaba, Abia, fear, and I said, Abia, where Japa did you on a show at all a year for her, I say, Winina.
2: And here, Oti, principal meteorologist ewo GMET ye Ghana Meteorological Agency Nana Kofi Poku yen sentre ni Jessica Frempong ene boansem ya no baaye
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5: At this assembly, member states will consider a proposal for a member state led WHO-hosted joint process to reform the global health architecture. Our purpose is not to launch a new initiative, but to bring together the many existing initiatives that have proposed reforms of the global health architecture in part or in whole. That's why we have chosen as the theme for this year's World Health Assembly, Reshaping Global Health, a Shared Responsibility. And this is where the leadership of His Excellency President Mahama has been so decisive in launching the Accra Reset last year.
4: Wamanu anso wa kanfo omampene jo mama Accra Reset Initiative ehom eno se e wosa mamemu bibi wo mu a yewesua na beboa mamanhwe na wosua na afenso yesua me ano ebi mu apomudin komudie ehun kita ho emusikasem na yetimi atia gina ye bede ye ho.
5: In the past year, many countries have experienced severe disruptions due to sudden and steep cuts in the development assistance. Those disruptions and the damage they caused to the health of individuals, families, and communities were regrettable and avoidable. But they had an intended benefit. They prompted many leaders to say, now is the moment to leave behind the era of donor dependency and open a new era of health sovereignty. This is the message of the Accra Reset, and the echoes of Accra are now resounding in Geneva and around the world. Thank you, Your Excellency, for your leadership on this. And you are very clear also in your message today.
4: World Health Organization Director General Dr. Tedros Adhanom Ghebreyesus training Salamat Kukua Pintel and a Diamani Boy Ebaye. Ye just want to make a sea boy swatum cry, Eba.
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7: 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Stay connected and watch DStv to catch the football season finale this May. It's on.
8: So I come out with a show, and I bought Peri, the Brunican Hardband One. 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
9: wo be packing a farmer Martin's liver salt atira kwai entem ehie nsue gu glass mu ate Martin's liver salt no ba kwa no na wo dia gum
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10: wonu mu a wo ho beto nemum edi nanu na ho nto wo a ko hu doctor.
7: Over 1900 matches brought us to the football finals month, but history doesn't care about the journey. It only remembers how it ends. The Premier League, Betway Prem, UEFA Champions League, Serie A, La Liga and more. 8 trophies, 1 month of mayhem to decide them all. 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It's on.
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1: And I will call Prem to break us a word if Peace FM. So best room more if you I shall phone you for my daughter, my Hannah Bray. I bet my crammy a dinner now, baby. Namia do you renunciate? Peace FM can say, boy, do you want to be back? Now, in some noir, I'm a nina, and you have a great deal of what did you come on cram, mamma? Yadamas, and we are mamma munity. Yan yam, what say, and Noah can say, boy, you can't come with your me. Or you know, not quamme, ammo, and now.
2: Mamma, be a maquafo, and I'll fee.
12: Mamma, ya. 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
13: Kadi ya ubuga ndi aye dead news friend.
12: Kuna se. 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
12: akwankwaja
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1: Oh, mama, can you say I'm asking a bit more? 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
13: Yeah,
1: Nanka. We see that they a determined. Now, where do you want to move?
14: Yanu me bibrime, yenga kofatu yeswo. 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
3: I would not be in any situation where I'm going to push for the removal of any MP because they didn't support me. I'll never do that.
2: Sanso eni ejina mu ewo kwa mebafo abronye DC ni semnu emwa ene na lawyer for kose wakwa kope bela mana nensu atin tampeni fosu wachina.
4: Our lawyer, Kujo Pankuma, told us that surprisingly, the case has been moved from where officially it was allocated to a different court. To our dismay.
2: Any ya sorry will be a soon anywa. NDC Amanyo Konechi time for Emma Ya Ewa Fantia Kwa North. About one person as an executive in the same. Wa sorry Jine Renchi. 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
3: The last 17 months, when all has been said and done, you have been the last line of defense and glimmer of hope for the Ghanaian. You have stood and defended our nation and party, everyone's admiration, earning you the accolade, the mighty minority. Well done, well done, well done. But I have not come only to congratulate you. I have come to encourage, to strengthen your hands, and to remind you that the role you play from this Thursday is bigger than the number of seats we occupy. Are the parliamentary face of the hope that millions of Ghanaians still have in the new patriotic party. You are the expression of the ambition and plan of our party for the people of Ghana. Do not underestimate your place in this moment. In opposition, the minority caucus is not a spectator. You are the first line of accountability, first line of policy scrutiny, and the first line of reassurance citizens who are beginning to ask whether the promises made to them were carefully thought through or merely crafted for campaign applause and deception.
2: Afe wasanso ede kan ho se empanifo e woka se bi se edru ba bi na akoda wo shoma no okọ na abọ na chi se mo wan ya ade a na ye adi ni tirimu dem sansem no kra no emrofo ka na se complacency na ba ba 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
3: We must hold the government to account for its promises and claims. The NDC made many claims while in opposition. There were things they complained about and there were things they promised. We must be clinical in holding them to account on all these. We cannot wait for them to bring government business before we hold them account. Through questions, statements, and motion, we need to bring business from our side that holds the NDC accountable for its past claim, and this must be persistent. To this end, my office is preparing schedules of various claims. I want us to work with our ally and well-meaning Ghanaian, whether CSOs or the media, to raise and amplify these issues week by week. That is how we will gradually wear down their goodwill, expose the gap between promise and delivery, begin to win back the confidence of Ghanaians well before their primaries in 2028.
2: Nipa yetini ken NPP amanyo kono wano ene jina musa wan frank etini. Dr. Alhaji Mahamudu Baumia Sansemye, William Gaintu NFA Pius Bedu Banson ene disumye.
0: Na manyana Fransua wasayi edeka hon ene se Dr. Mahamudu Baumia de to party emenyina eni musa. 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
3: I don't see any faction amongst us. I only see the MPP. I don't see a Canadian Japan faction. I don't see a Brian Champon faction. I don't see an Edukum faction. We are all one together. And so I want to promise you that I will not be in any situation where I'm going to push for the removal of any MP because they didn't support me. I'll never do that. I'll not do that. And nobody should do that in my name either. We are one family and we want to go together. And I want to make that very, very clear. I'll be available to engage, listen, and to assist you with policy direction, to support messaging, and to stand with you when the work becomes difficult.
0: Now, Wabananzu wa Osi, as I said, Obia Dinia, Onuanka Sanka Sanka Sanka Oshishe, Anadi Onua Dine Niesiswono, as what they turn chain, nor join a party. And can't grow any party, any swadi hunu kane.
3: I know we always talk about unity, and we must keep reminding ourselves of the need to remain united. But the call for unity must be backed by genuine action that unites us. We are all politicians. We all have interests and ambition. But none of us should allow his or her personal interest to override the collective ambition of our party. Our collective ambition promotes the nation. Our party promotes my candidacy and promote our parliamentary candidate so that we can win the presidential and parliamentary elections of 2028. Nothing should be put ahead of this, and we should be each other's keeper in this quest. I also want to assure you that my support for you will not be occasional or ceremonial. I will be available to engage, to listen, to assist with policy direction, to support messaging, to stand with you when the work becomes difficult. You should never feel that you are carrying this parliamentary responsibility alone.
0: Ne kra kra no ose semra she bebiafo no ekọ no mabato ompesu aso a enema mienu eno osrese omunye de edikan omo MPs na nkasa nchire na omo aye na de toso mienu omo nchire MPP nya kwa be di Ghana so no de oyeye.
3: Presenting the whole truth with confidence. The crisis we faced, decisions we took, the interventions that protected families, the infrastructure we built, digital systems we introduced, social policies we sustained, and the reforms whose benefits Ghana continues to enjoy. When others distort our record, we must correct. When they erase our contribution, we must restore it. When they take credit for the foundations we laid, we must remind them that the country, respectfully but firmly. But we must not only defend yesterday, we must also point to tomorrow. Ghanaians must hear from us not only what we did, but what we have learned and what we will do differently, and how the next MPP government under my leadership will be more responsive, more disciplined, more inclusive, and more focused on the daily needs of ordinary people.
0: Dr. Mahmoud Baumia, and what is answering we say at 2 o'clock.
6: Yet, work as your boy so at the Nichemu, I was sent for frost, and never two jar as a high court here one crap on Puniman Temum, Elcon Conyasie, Nemuna Temua for Penny Shania watches and Nedia Samno, while Tony Boise, dear, and to a Bianco Fie, and Mubini and Huna Sampa, MPP, and Manu Comasha, see a war peja one, sir. What dear, what did two drink in Annecy, a best rep, and Nedia Chamayam, or that part in Anu Abuno Mantemo, Kwame Bafo Abronye, Nikes Nayashi and Nimsen Yetia, Bambedino Bill, no, and Yami Adman Kebea Yenti, Yenti Pan. So, temwa for penny tien was a dabby or chinada, and as some were two ashem. Temwa for your gusha ye can was a meme, and ye halima abdo basit, ninsama walking in ansem. While catch that gun or minus any pa wojinamo, and said lawyer nin were henum say ne ya, and toss a beckon a rear dear. Now what they are new year dimuness, sefatanum, et me at your bar, state attending, eh, Grace Tolly, one was a court in a sem. Wusha case ye down when we ya, one timin shall a pair coupe and find new year ma, till we're best your court in a senke be ya yemu omu breka kra na wantu obuwa se enkin ken case numu ye ensedi na no 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
4: our lawyer Kojo Okonkoma told us that surprisingly the case has been moved from where officially it was allocated to a different court to our dismay and indeed as at Friday we are aware that the docket was sent to the criminal court so as to why the case was moved to a different court is something that is mind-boggling. We are aware it's part of the gymnastics by the system to frustrate the bail application. But be as is made, the registrar decided to move the case to a different court with the excuse that it was an error. How can electronic allocation of a case be an error? And in correcting it, the registrar manually decided to move it to a different court.
6: Lawyer Manesi, what money dear, what did you just say? And Nadia, when you're Bema, a bronya pomodin, quay cra, Nanu say a tete and a honey panty, and Wogusha would dear children come in.
4: Decided to take a short break to reverse and give a decision. But after she took a short break and our counsel made an argument, she said that she has listened to both the public and the counsel for the accused and has adjourned the case to tomorrow. So tomorrow we shall be back to the court and whatever decision that will be given, we shall address you accordingly. Unfortunately, they didn't bring Chairman Bonnet to the court and we are very worried as to his current health state because we didn't see him. So it's something that I wanted to be on record. But we came to the court, we didn't see our chairman at the court today. So let's see how tomorrow goes.
6: General Secretary ya wada MPP ya manyo kona no. Lawyer Justin Frimponko diya sansem wegi na Philippa Tanga netro ya wade ebe sumi yeni.
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0: 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Catholic and Carthage Eagles, the Carthage Eagles. Omo no ye Tunisia fo no no. The Eagles of Carthage. Omo so no omo omo so ka French ni bika ho nti. The Carthage Eagles. Aha. Omo comprehension 7. Ni omo ye ade pa ni se omo be ko no makwa ko jinim ni yabo group. Group stage 3 matches no. Omo omo qualifying for groups no mu da. Afei group G. Group G. Na Belgium, Egypt, Iran, and Afe, New Zealand. Belgium for them say, Womono, Dia Neom de Paye, Omuse, Manchester United for Yahute D, and the Red Devils. The Red Devils. And only Manchester United. 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Afe Group H, Spain, the Red Fury. 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USA 94. Ye free wa ni enko Luis Suarez enko fo no. 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Omu Colonial Masters. Ewa Japan Korea 2002. Japan Korea nwa. Monchake. Debiu. 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On. France J98 and them said 2012 no aha 2012 omo J98 no
1: 2012 na no omo ba as defending champions no. First match omo ne Senegal fu yi ene boy na Senegal share wo omo. Aha, Senegal share omo 1-0 bi ma e ko omo hu ya ya ya ya ya. Sada na muskum jane ko hwe bi. Yeah, so we would idea ball be any pa. Eti omo so Teranga Lions of Senegal omo compare nine. Omo do quarter finals 2002. And no more yard, yep, quarter finals 2002. Afe Iraq, you're from the Lions of Mesopotamia. The Lions of Mesopotamia. 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Afe Norway, you're from the Lions. Omo compare nine. Omo akor run of 16, 1998. 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Se yeka white and sky blues a na Argentina fo. Group J ene medru no. 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Yefra omo the Desert Warriors. The Desert Warriors, as I said, Prada Swap of Four. Oma comprenum, imprenum, the Omaya de Panis Omoko, run of 16, 2014. 2014, you're born in Brazil, no? Hona, yeah, Jesus, thrown away, basically. Okay. 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You're free, wa? You're from Austria. Austria, you're from the boys. They said, you're South Africa for, you're from the boys, Bafana, no? Austria for one, the omo say the boys. Tika all the bus South Africa kasemwa ebe Bafana. 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Your friend, the Black Stars of Ghana. The Black Stars. 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Well, until I knew your friends, the Black Star line. Any BB, until then, Mr. Comian, Black Stars of Ghana cry. You go away as the Black Stars of Ghana, no more limiting. 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
2: If you want, Sandy, you
1: could. No, Baby. Ube genius car got trefian and Sanya Casa and Patasicano. Black Stars of Ghana. Yako wake up, we wake up in prenum. Yako 2006, and only brother Dikain. Yako 2010, in prenum, so no. And Yako 2014. 2018, Yanko. Any a call 2022. 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Na imprinum wa yakonina, the aya, dear pa, aye, South Africa 2010. South Africa to eka de. Just eka say. And your busier for Luis Suarez. And Kagana Yabako Sem say de debianki be prone afo bi efemubano. 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Ewo World Cup no emu any Ghana. 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Na 2010 ne die. 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Sa wo hwa World Cup wa yakọ nyina 2006 and 2010. Sabre na na out mu say yes Ghana kura squad. Ghana e bobolo out mu say Ghana e bobolo. Enye ne die die. Mhm. Oh Dabi. Ene no die die akwa akoye ne say GFF wo no Black Stars no. Market center ma wo mo eho na mo fa so de ton wo mo players enti obi a nim se isa program wo de ma man go betimi aye ni yepa ye mfa ma no ne de akwa akoma gaga sao enhwehwe ni musa na nsen akra Ghana 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
4: 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Your friend is say a wager my bonnet da from pa into a beer any jehun to ye be. 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